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Let's get into it. Neil Young, Dire Straits, Black Crowes, REO, Speedwagon, and Rainbow. Digging deep for that one, an old Tommy Iommi project. Let's get things started tonight with Pink Floyd on 97.5 3WV Rocks. 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

0: 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Coming up, we got a little Neil Young and Dire Straits for you, some classics. 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On the news front, lots of controversy in the Albemarle Public School District. 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

0: Ronnie James Dio's Rainbow, Man on the Silver Mountain. He'd go on to front Black Sabbath. Tom Petty, David Bowie, Metallica on the way. 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

A thundering outro from John Mellencamp. Opening up the 9 o'clock hour with I Need a Lover. A+, maybe in the same boat, maybe not. Motley Crue, Lit, The Doors, and Stevie Nicks coming up this hour. 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Let's kick things off this hour with a little prog. Here's Genesis.

The Who, Pinball Wizard from Tommy on 97.5 3WP Rocks, Motley Crue Lit in the Doors on the way. I want you to go get swagged up at 3WP.com. 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
7: Overnight, after some early storms, some severe, then gradually becoming mostly clear, low 68. Your Saturday, sunny, high 91. Sunday, mostly sunny and hot. Chance of afternoon showers and storms, high 94. 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

0: Hysteria's good. I like it. But Photograph is my favorite Def Leppard song. Santana and Blue Oyster Cult on the way. Stick around.
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I know a few of those. Coming up in the next hour, Candlebox, Billy Idol, Boston, and Guns N' Roses. 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

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We got Boston on the way, Sabbath as well, The Cars, Pink Floyd. 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You can find our social links. Tani and Tommy are making crazy videos on Instagram. I want you to see them all. Interact with them. 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Let's kick things off this hour with the police.

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I hope you were able to see Journey at the end of last month here in Charlottesville. A-plus with you, my last hour on 97.5 3WV Rocks. Before I get some shut-eye, Foo Fighters, Tom Petty, and the Guess Who coming up. Let's get things going this hour. Let's really launch into it with Metallica. Give me fuel, give me

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3: Overnight, after some early storms, some severe, then gradually becoming mostly clear, low 68. Your Saturday, sunny, high 91. Sunday, mostly sunny and hot. Chance of afternoon showers and storms, high 94. Only 84 on Monday. From the WINA Newsroom, I'm Jay Hart.
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James Gang, Walk Away on 97.5 3WV Rocks. A plus back in the saddle. Hope you're having a beautiful Saturday morning. 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

0: Bon Jovi says, I'll be there for you. I say Tom will be there for you. Solve Tom's tricky question. All this week at 720 on the Big Greasy Breakfast with Morgan in the Morning. 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

0: A Plus is your jukebox hero tonight. I got the Stones and Poison on the way. 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Lots of controversy. 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

Move it on over to the 7 o'clock hour. We're going to have Fleetwood Mac, the Scorp, Smashing Pumpkins, and Bryan Adams. 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Here's Def Leppard. My favorite song by them, as a matter of fact.

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tell me, Mark Knopfler, the money's for nothing. I get that. But the chicks? Oh, they're for free. 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Bryan Adams, Pink Floyd, Greg Kinn Band. That's a deep cut. And Led Zeppelin coming up this hour. Remember to go to 3WV.com, find our social links. Here's Fleetwood Mac. Don't stop. That's exactly my attitude.

James Iha's guitar on Smashing Pumpkins Records just sounds so thick and nasty. We love it. Billy Corgan's as well. His guitar tone's pretty good. He used to have a pretty crappy guitar that he played on Siamese Dream, but upgraded it by the time Bullet with Butterfly Wings came around. Yesterday morning at SevilleLocalDeals.com, we went up with our Timberwood Tap House deal, and it was gone in seconds flat. That's why when we tell you to go to SevilleLocalDeals.com at a specific time on a specific day, we really mean it, because those deals will not last. So, this Friday, $25 gets you $50 to spend at Mezza Mediterranean Grill in the

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0: This year, America celebrates 250 years of independence, and Charlottesville played a role in that story. Here, visionaries helped shape a new nation. At Monticello, Thomas Jefferson drafted the words that declared all people are created equal. Charlottesville's courage, ideas, and commitment to liberty helped spark a revolution that still inspires us today. As we mark America's 250th, we celebrate not just history, but the spirit of Charlottesville, where freedom was written and where its ideals still live on.
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The summer of 69. Well, it's the summer of 26, and I'm watching a lot of World Cup soccer. I imagine Bryan Adams is too, Canadian that he is. Zeppelin, Van Halen, and Guns N' Roses still to come. That's a murderer's row. Speaking of murderers, Tom Morgan is going to bring lunch straight to you and up to 14 of your coworkers as part of the BGB Vision Barbecue Saucy Spiritual Awakening. 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

0: Greg Kinn. That's right. It's a deep cut. We got Bon Jovi, Zeppelin, and Van Halen still to come. Stick around.
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A-plus with you. Eagles opening up the 8 o'clock hour. Tom Petty, Santana, Metallica, Journey, and the Doobie Brothers coming up this hour. 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We got a bunch of online-only contests. I want you to read up on those. Let's kick things off this hour with a little ZZ Top.

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0: Eddie Money, Baby Hold On. 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

The Doobie Brothers. Nobody does it better, especially when they got Michael McDonald at the helm. Coming up in my next hour with you, Peter Gabriel, Blue Oyster Cult, Sublime, and Rush. They're back out on tour with Annika.

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Opening up the 9 o'clock hour, my last hour with you this morning. A-plus for now, then you'll have Tom Morgan later in for Uncle Polly, because Uncle Polly's got to get Botox. Van Halen, Molly Hatchet, Guns N' Roses, and Twisted Sister coming up this hour. Let's do it right. Let's start out with Peter Gabriel, one of the greatest songs of all time. Sledgehammer on 97.5 3WV Rocks.

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Ain't got no crystal ball. What I do have are knit cap, trucker caps, fleece pullover hoodies, and women's fleece full zip hoodies at the Rock Store, which is live now at 3WV.com.

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A-plus handing it over to Tom Morgan in for Uncle Paulie, who's out on vacation. Enjoy your Saturday. Here's some Billy Joel.

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0: 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We'll throw in some Eric Clapton. How about some Bryan Adams, too, next?
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0: 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We've got some winter stuff. We also got some summer stuff that's coming very soon. 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

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Maybe it does or doesn't with you. Is you're driving, you're just staring into the heat. Yeah, the heat has a sight now, especially at 100 degrees. Here's Red Ryder.

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0: 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Three songs, one banner artist that powers you through your workday. 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Maybe that time you saw them in the 70s, 80s, 90s, whatever, in Charlottesville. Hey, that would be a great story, right? We had one this week that had a Pearl Jam story. Wanted to play some of the audio from the John Paul Jones Arena show over 10 years ago. Not a problem. We had that in our archives. So it's pretty darn cool. It's more than just three songs in a row. It is a story. 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
0: 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Love shouting out to my BFFs, including Charlottesville Glass and Mirror. 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

0: 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I saw Dave Matthews at Trax, and I almost got into a fight with one of the band members shooting pool. 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

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While that song has forever been with us, it's a song that takes me back to Mickey Rourke's The Wrestler. Did you ever see that movie? That was his theme song when he was a washed-up wrestler coming into the ring. And for some reason right now, I kind of relate to it. How old and washed up. The car is now on 3WV.

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Let's talk about the Vision Barbecue Saucy Spiritual Awakening after ACDC.

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Kiss, John Paul Jones Arena. It was my birthday. 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

0: 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Were you there? Wheel in the Sky. My name is Morgan. Thanks for hanging with us. Coming up Monday, we're going to be solving Tom's Tricky Question, 7:20 on the Big Greasy Breakfast. Your chance to win a 10-day pass to 9-Round Fitness in Charlottesville with a pair of hand wraps to go along with it. 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
0: Hey, it's Tom Morgan with the Big Greasy Breakfast on 97.5 3WV. Love shouting out to my BFFs, including Charlottesville Glass and Mirror. 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

0: I want to be razor sharp for Saturday. Everybody up for that?
1: 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That's a date then. 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
3: Absolutely. Happy Saturday, Tawny, with you. 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Another hot one out there. So whether you're headed to the lake or firing up the grill or hiding out in the air conditioning, thanks for taking me along. Have you ever thought, man, I wish 3WB would play three songs in a row from my favorite band? 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

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That album spent an incredible 990 weeks on the Billboard chart. 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I'm Tawny.

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That guitar riff inspired by classic blues records from the 50s. That song's shown up everywhere from movies and TV shows to sports arenas for more than four decades. Right now, though, Ann and Nancy Wilson became the first women inducted into the Rock and Roll Hall of Fame as members of a rock band back in 2013. 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

0: Freddie Mercury and Queen. Crazy little thing called Love on 3WV. And you know, he wrote that one as a tribute to Elvis Presley. 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

Nirvana, Come As You Are on 3WV. Kurt Cobain once said he wanted that song to be welcoming and non-judgmental, which is a pretty fitting message for one of the band's biggest hits. Right now, Stevie Ray Vaughan, despite his incredible influence on blues rock, he only released 4 studio albums during his lifetime. Here's Cold Shot on 3WV.

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ZZ Top on 97.5 3WV, LaGrange. Billy Gibbons said that famous guitar riff came together almost by accident during a rehearsal. 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Is that right? 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

Fleetwood Mac. It's Rhiannon on 3WB. I'm Tawny. Thanks for hanging out with me. Stevie Nicks said that she found that name in a novel and learned that it was a powerful figure from Welsh mythology. So that gave the song an even deeper meaning. And if you like staying on top on what's happening here around Central Virginia, you want to check out SevilleRightNow.com. 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

Metallica and their take on Turn the Page on 3WV. Bob Seger loved their take on the song, said they captured the loneliness and reality of life on the road that inspired him to write in the first place. And now, Randy Bachman. He came up with this song after hearing a DJ use the phrase on the radio. And now it's one of those ultimate workday anthems, taking care of business on 3WV.

Allman Brothers Band, Midnight Rider on 97.5 3WV. Greg Allman wrote that song in just a few hours after a late night recording session. 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

Gotta love Ozzy. Crazy Train. And Randy Rhoads, man. He's the one that came up with that guitar riff during Soundcheck. Right now, though, how about Lenny Kravitz? This gave Lenny its first Grammy Award, helped launch him from a rock favorite to an international superstar. It's Fly Away on 3WB.

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0: Run Like Hell. 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

sticks and come sail away on 97.5 3WV. Dennis DeYoung wrote that as a reflection on, you know, chasing your dreams and leaving the familiar behind. 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

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Janice. You know, I was singing loud. Peace of my heart. You know, she was only 27 when she died, but her voice, instantly recognizable all these years later. And now a guy who did most of this album by himself in his basement. So I guess it's, a little inspiration to not feel bad about spending so much time in the basement. It's more than a feeling. Boston on 3W.

It's the Knack. That's a right earworm there, isn't it? My Sharona on 3WV. The song spent 6 weeks at number one in 1979. 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Put it to the test. Tom's Tricky Question. 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

Journey in Lights. It's 97.5 3WV. Steve Perry said the song was inspired by returning to San Francisco after time away and realizing how much the city had come to mean to him. And now David Bowie. This was released just days before the Apollo 11 moon landing, and it became his first major hit. It's Space Oddity on 3WV.

Give me all you love, and it's ZZ Top on 3WBA. Tawny hanging out with you. And you know, the band famously kept the same lineup of Billy Gibbons, Dusty Hill, and Frank Beard for more than 50 years. That's one of the longest running lineups in rock history. And if you're looking for some new 3WB gear, you want to check out the Rock Store. 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Knit caps, trucker caps, hoodies, pullovers. There's even, you know, logo t-shirts and vintage items. You know, whether you're

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wonder how far off I sat and wondered. Started humming a song from 1962. Ain't it funny how the night moves when you just don't seem to have as much to lose? Strange how the night moves.

Humble Pie, 30 Days in the Hole. It's on 97.5 3WB. Steve Marriott's vocals helped make that one a rock radio staple. Still one of the band's most requested songs decades later. And that's going to do it for me. Thanks for spending part of your weekend with me. You know, whether you're out there running errands or grilling or headed to the lake or just hiding from the heat, it's time for me to get into a few Saturday shenanigans of my own. You have a safe and enjoyable weekend. And, of course, keep it right here on 97.5 3WB.

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